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12: 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And I yell, WTF! 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
6: 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I'm Dr. Sanjay Gupta, helping you live a better life.
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3: 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It's Tino, I'm feeling fine. Serena, how are you?
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3: Matt?
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3: All right, so listen.
7: Yeah, you are.
3: Oh, look, man, we got so much to get to, dude. We'll kick things off with Real Talk, where we keep it real. We talk about our life and let you kind of share your thoughts as well, man, because we're not perfect. We can grow. So today's topic is coming up next, man. Kicking off Tino Cochino Radio. Welcome to the show. Woo. Okay, win.
8: You want me to tell you what to say?
9: 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Right there. Like you said.

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1: Mid-30s is approaching our very own Nicasio.
2: Yeah.
1: He's about to be 35 in a couple weeks. He's planning his birthday party.
3: Mm-hmm.
1: He plans to not invite his girlfriend, his baby mom, Amber. Oh,
2: yeah.
1: They've been together 15 plus years. He refuses to invite her. I didn't get an invite either. That's crazy. It's a whole trip and everything.
2: It is. Yeah, but it's a golf trip. We take this every year, and then, you know, I just go out there and have a good time with my friends. And in the process of that, you know, my friends are calling me, you know, they're hashing out all the details and everything, and I'm talking to them, and she's there. And sometimes I don't like to be there in front of her because of this reason. Like, I like to go outside and talk and then come back inside.
1: Yeah, that's not suspicious.
3: Right?
2: And she was just like, yo, like, are you going to invite us? And I was like, why? And then she was like, well, I don't know, maybe because we're your family. And so she wanted me to invite my son and her. I was like, I'm not doing that because if I go, I have to pay
1: attention
2: to you guys.
1: You don't even let your son celebrate you?
2: No, no, I mean, not in this setting, no. I'm just like, because it takes me away from my friends and now I have to entertain you. I'm the type of guy to where I don't like to entertain different people in the same place.
3: That's how many days away from them are you?
2: Like a good weekend. But the thing is,
0: good is the weekend?
2: I mean, it's very good. But it's like, take this time take this time for yourself. You know, if you need some money, let me know. Like, you know, go get pampered up. Leave my son with your mom or my mom. You know what I mean? Like, just make a whole thing out of it. Instead, you want to tag along.
3: I mean, you could have invited her.
1: Serena, you're saying this because you have invited your husband to your birthday shenanigans.
3: I did invite him,
1: even
3: yes.
1: Even though
3: yes.
1: The shenanigans don't involve him, yes. You're also doing a friend's weekend.
2: At least
3: a
2: I'm real about
3: day.
2: It.
3: A day. So I feel like the night before I'm going to hang out with my husband.
2: And then my friends have girlfriends. They're not bringing them. And so, like, I respect that.
0: Yeah, but why can't you just bring your girl? She stays at the hotel. You guys golf, whatever. Then you come home to your girl. Isn't that ideally? You'd rather come home to another friend of yours.
2: So now, and they're in the hotel room, right? And so it's just like, okay, cool. Now, what do you guys, so you're going to expect time from me because you want me to take you places. You want me, we're going to go eat and all this stuff. And it just takes me away from my friends and it defeats the whole purpose of the whole
1: trip. I just love my friends and I want to be with my friends. Let's talk to Sandra and get her thoughts on this. Is Nicasio being unreasonable or it's his birthday and he can be with his friends if he wants to?
0: Bunch of dudes.
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0: 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It is Real Talk, where we keep it real. We talk about our life and we let you weigh in. Because sometimes, you know, when you're living it, you don't really see it. You got blinders on.
1: Yeah.
0: Nicasio wants to celebrate his birthday with all of his friends on a golf trip, and his girlfriend and his 4-year-old son not invited. His girlfriend feels some type of way about it. But is she overreacting? Sandra, I mean, what do you think?
2: In my opinion, I agree with his girlfriend. It should be like him involving his girl as well. That's just my opinion. If it was me in her shoes, I would also be really pissed off.
3: Oh my God.
2: So
3: why though?
2: I agree with her.
3: My thing is, it's my birthday. Let me have some time with my guy friends. Not like that, but you know what I mean. But I'm saying, like, I just feel like they're not bringing their partners. Why am I going to bring mine?
0: Because it's your day, right?
3: Yeah, but it's a trip.
2: Yeah, definitely. But I mean, if it was me, I would be pissed off too. That's just my opinion.
4: My birthday is the day after Nicasio, and I'm having a girl's day.
3: Oh my God.
4: So, but I did it.
0: Here's the thing. They're both Leos, and one of the biggest things about Leos is that they're selfish.
4: Hang on. I did invite my husband. I was like, do you want to come? And then you could bring a friend. He's like, nah, it's good. Like, you just to go and enjoy, like, your girl's day.
0: He can't wait to have a day alone.
4: No, he has the kids.
3: Oh, of course. My God.
0: Of course he will. He's like a single dad.
4: Oh, God.
0: No, this is a Leo thing. Leos, it says it. Look at all love. It says Leos are some of the most selfish people. Everything is their perspective and their way. And they're both doing the selfish birthday party, leaving their partners out.
4: I asked my husband.
0: Oh, you didn't ask. I guarantee you. You told him.
4: No,
2: he did ask.
0: He asked for forgiveness.
5: Coming up next.
0: I went to watch the Odyssey movie.
3: Why?
0: I want to share my recap with you. Serena went to see it too, so we'll see if we agree or disagree on it. Next.
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12: If I were to ask you what makes for a good night's sleep, you'd probably say a dark, quiet room, not too many things on your mind. But every night when you go to get some Z's, how often do you really think about the temperature in your bedroom? 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That's according to the Senior Vice President of Research and Scientific Affairs at the National Sleep Foundation. We often hear about lights and screens and stress, but even modest changes in temperature and airflow can influence both how quickly you fall asleep and how deeply you stay asleep. Most experts will recommend a room temperature of 60 to 67 degrees Fahrenheit. You might also experiment with your sheets and what you actually wear to bed. 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I'm Dr. Sanjay Gupta, helping you live a better life.
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1: Okay, when?
2: Biggest movie in the world is The Odyssey from Christopher Nolan. I mean, it is star-studded. Matt Damon, Anne Hathaway. What's Spider-Man's name?
3: Tom Holland.
2: Yeah, that's Peter Parker. Zendaya's in it.
0: Yes. I mean, Spider-Man's in it?
2: Yeah.
4: The real Toby is Spider-Man.
2: Whatever. I agree. Yeah. The focus is this movie. Everyone's talking about it. It's breaking records. I thought it was great. It's an almost 3-hour long movie, but I didn't feel that at all.
3: Neither did I.
2: It feels about 2 hours.
3: I thought it was great. My husband did fall asleep, and I had to wake him up a couple times.
2: Wow, really?
3: Yeah,
4: that's enough. He said that
3: it was too slow for him. Oh, he's like, it could have been 2 hours.
2: Oh. What's so funny is I don't think it's slow at all. I feel like it moves fast. The edit was actually so fast. See, I'm a nerdy because I edit videos.
0: Yeah.
2: And so I'm judging the edit, but as I'm watching it, I'm like, yo, they're

0: been stuff, out right?
1: Since the 8th century.
2: Yeah, so I'm like, what's the big deal?
3: There was one person, though, that told me that they did not like it because they changed the ending. It's like, this is a 3,000-year-old story, and they changed it. I was like, oh, I don't really like that.
1: Yes. I'm a nerd.
4: You read the book. I thought it was good. I would love to know what you thought about it. Shoot me a DM at Tino Cochino on Instagram and let me know your thoughts. Coming up next, we're talking about moving in together, baby. Apparently, this ends most relationships. And this is all according to a new study.
3: Dang.
4: So we'll break it down for you next. Right here on K-Wit.

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1: If you're thinking about moving in with your partner, you might just want to think a little harder about it, you know? Moving in together nearly ends most relationships, and this is all according to a new survey. And couples therapist Mary McLaughlin, she spoke out and she said that the shift often comes down to noticing things about a partner that simply weren't visible while living apart, like habits, communication styles, or ways of handling stress that suddenly become impossible to ignore once you start sharing the same space. Obviously, you're not going to know all this stuff at first, but the whole point is to live together. That way you understand if this is the future that you want.
2: Yes, I think. Absolutely.
1: Imagine not knowing, and then you get married and move in, and you hate everything about living
3: like
1: with them.
3: Like the old school way to do it, yeah.
1: That would suck.
4: That's why you do it in Airbnb.
2: I know a couple people who've done it that way. I mean, they're still thriving, but I'm like, that's a scary,
1: thriving,
2: like,
1: or surviving.
3: Same thing.
2: But I'm just saying that is a scary, like, way to go into marriage, though, to not know how the person lives.
3: I moved my ex in after knowing her for 3 months. And that sped up the process so much to our breakup, thank God. Because I would have been with her for years and not known how terrible a person she was. But I found out in like 2 or 3 months, boom, got rid of her. And look, I'm happily married with my lovely new wife.
1: I almost forgot to bring this up, and I don't know if Nicasio was. I'm sure Matt didn't, because when Matt leaves here, I don't even know what he does. He goes to a cabin in the woods.
4: He just sits on his phone.
1: Serena had made a commitment and a promise to herself to not drink until her birthday, which is still a couple weeks away.
2: Yes.
1: And she drank.
3: Yeah.
1: She drank over the weekend.
2: But there's a reason. I don't think it's a bad, and I don't regret it.
1: We're going to talk about it next.
3: Defensive.
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0: Jay win.
1: All right, so a weekish ago, maybe 2 weeks?
0: 2 weeks.
1: Serena said on our show that she was going to give up drinking because she wanted to really just get snatched for her birthday that's coming up and just really focus and dial in. And I was like, yo, that's a great idea. I was like, also, listeners that are listening, they can join along and count the days with you and they can do it and we'll hold each other accountable. I think we had 114 listeners that reached out.
0: Wow.
1: That are all on this journey with Serena.
0: Nice. Wow.
1: But Serena broke it.
2: I did, but they were actually on my side too. They're like, do it.
0: Oh, no.
1: That was to test you.
2: No.
1: That's the
2: but
1: devil.
2: But the thing is, I'm not ashamed or sad about it because me and my husband, we don't have date nights often anymore without the kids. And this past month and a half, it has been tough. Like we mentioned a couple times, but my mother-in-law passed away. And it's been, I mean, there's different things. Like there's been like stress on like our marriage. Like there's just, you know, a lot that
0: the
2: goes
0: dog's
2: on.
0: Been
2: of
0: sick,
2: grief.
0: Right?
2: Yes.
0: Yeah.
2: So we had a date night. I'm like, and I don't want to like not enjoy this time that we have.
1: You can't enjoy the time without alcohol?
2: We can't. No, we can.
0: That's
2: but
0: crazy.
2: Also, like, I do. I want to go have a drink with my husband, and I didn't see anything wrong with it.
3: But as long as you didn't feel pressured into doing it, if you made a decision like, I feel like doing this, I'm going to do it. That's why I'm not a big fan of just giving stuff up cold turkey. Like, I want to do less of this. That way it leaves the window open for
1: But that's the difference of people that follow through than people that don't follow through. Like no one else. Like, Serena.
2: How many times on the show have you said you're going to quit drinking, and
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1: Hey, this is Chris Breezy.
2: What's up, y'all? I'm Jack Harlow.
3: I'm Doja Cat.
4: What up, guys? It's J. Cole.
5: And, oh yeah, your chance at flyaways all over the U.S. Oh, my God. We're the

0: do know that parents go crazy at their kids' games, and they're all yelling out, do this, do that, that, that, that. I can't imagine how the coaches feel. It just feels like so much happening at one time. And our listener, Lindsay, is kind of going through it right now because I guess there's another parent at the games yelling at her kid, telling her kid what to do. She doesn't know if she should call out the parent, tell the coach. So we're going to read the DM that she sent and talk all about it. Listener therapy is next on Tino Cochino Radio.
1: Okay, win.

0: they win.
1: All right, so we have a listener by the name of Lindsay that wants some guidance on how to handle this situation with her kid and, I guess, baseball. And it's the whole thing, bro. I don't have kids, so this doesn't... I don't care about none of it. But I know a lot of you do. And so you'll be able to point Lindsay in the right direction. Should she call out this parent that is just screaming and yelling at her kid? Or let it go, or talk to the coach. What's the vibe, man? Serena's got the DM. Read it so we kind of understand the exact situation, and then we can discuss.
2: My son recently started playing sports, and there's another parent on the team who constantly yells instructions to him during the games. Things like run, throw it, go to second. At first, I ignored it, but now it's happening every game, and I can tell it's starting to confuse my son because he's hearing directions from multiple adults. I don't think they're trying to be rude, but it really bothers me. Do I say something to the parent, bring it up with the coach, or just let it go because it's youth sports?
1: Doesn't this happen at every game? There's always parents yelling nonstop no matter what?
2: Yes.
1: It's going to always be confusing then, right?
2: Yeah, like for me, like this has happened with my son before, and I usually just tell him, like, don't listen to everyone else, just listen to your coach or, like, you know, like us. Just because everybody has an opinion on everything, and sometimes, like, there's parents that correct certain things that, like, does not work for my son. You know what I mean? Where it's like, no, like, don't put your elbow up, because when you do that, when you hit, like, it messes everything up for you.
1: Man, you coach, do you hate when the parents yell?
3: Like, oh, that's the worst.
1: Are you, like, let me be the coach and stop trying to do my job?
3: Yes, and in Little League, there's actually rules about it. You're not allowed to yell out instructions to kids when you're the parent on the other side of the fence. So this woman needs to talk to the coach, ask him to lay down the law with the parent, and if he does not, and if he fails to do that, then you talk to the parent. And then after that, I just, like, I don't know, switch teams or good luck.
4: Oh, my God.
1: Nicasio, thoughts?
4: I feel like going to the coach is not going to do anything. Because he's just another person like everyone else. And so I'm just like, if someone was yelling at my son, I'd probably turn to him and be like, hey, that's enough. And then
1: a horrible whistle.
4: Oh, yeah.
2: And then that just immediately makes that person stop.
4: It won't. So then now, hey, you're going to yell at my son, yell at me in the parking lot. Come on, let's go.
1: Yeah.
4: Square it up.
1: Can't you just, like, go tell the referee to be like, hey, man, stop this?
3: You could if it was basketball, but referee, there's no referees in baseball. They're umpires. Sorry.
1: This is shaming.
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0: Listener Therapy is on Tito Cochino Radio. Today's situation, Lindsay, she reached out because she, I guess, is tired of all the parents at her kids' baseball games always yelling out to her kid, like, what to do.
2: Oh, my God.
0: And so she doesn't know, like, should she talk to the coach about it? Should she just tell her kid to focus on her voice and her voice alone? But how do you do that when you hear everybody? Like, I just, how should you maneuver this situation? Ashley, thoughts?
3: I would definitely go to the coach first and foremost. And I'm sure there are other parents that are experiencing the same situation. So also maybe discussing with them what a good kind of way to approach the situation would be. But definitely go to the coach. And if it's not rectified through the coach, then I would absolutely very politely approach the parent.
0: I feel like the problem with politely approaching a parent, most parents, I don't want to say it's entitlement. I don't know what it is, but when they are approached by another parent, they feel like, oh, what, you think you're a better parent than me?
2: Oh, yeah.
0: And yeah, it like turns into a thing no matter how nice you are.
3: Yeah, I mean, I guess in my situation, I'm just like, hi, I know this is kind of something that's been going on. I would just really, you know, maybe we can come to some sort of resolution where you can still give out pointers to your kids without affecting the others.
0: And what do you do when
3: handle it with the coach first?
0: What do you do when they look back at you and say, listen, Ashley, you go coach your kid and I'll coach my kid. How about that? What do you do?
3: Then at that point, you just explain to your kids, hey, this is life. There are going to be situations where people like this are going to be around, and it's just how you react to it.
4: And then they flick you in the forehead.
2: Oh, my God.
0: Oh, my God. Ooh.
3: That's great.
0: Into that. We've all got our thing, Ashley.
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0: 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Some hotel stayed like for $100,000.
4: Crazy.
0: It's messy, dude. We'll talk all about it. Tea Time Celebrity Gossip is next.
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3: A Better Life with Dr. Sanjay Gupta.
4: How often do you stop to wonder whether you should share something that's revealing, maybe even embarrassing, with a partner, a friend, or even your boss? In her new book called Revealing, The Underrated Power of Oversharing, behavioral scientist Leslie John says doing just that can help you deepen relationships that are vital to your life. We need people to trust us in order to get things like love, friendship, and career success. That's what she told us. When you make yourself vulnerable by revealing something sensitive, it does make other people trust you. In turn, when you ask someone to reveal something about themselves, showing that interest will generally lead someone to like you more. Why? Because people like to be asked about themselves, she says. It also signals that they are discriminating and choosy, but in a good way. I'm Dr. Sanjay Gupta, helping you live a better life.
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1: Kevin Hart has a new movie out on Netflix right now. It's called 72 Hours. And it's basically about this dude that works for a marketing company and he's failing because he can't connect with Gen Z. So he ends up, by chance, getting tagged in this group chat. Mm-hmm. From these young kids that are planning a bachelor party in Miami.
0: Okay.
1: And he's like, yo, can I actually come? And they're like, bro, no, we don't know you. Like, this is an accident. He's like, well, I'll pay for an upgrade for your stay. And they were going to stay in some shack because they ain't got no money. And he ends up getting them this huge mega Miami

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3: A better life with Dr. Sanjay Gupta.
4: They say consistency is key, but sometimes you just gotta switch it up. A new study out of Harvard School of Public Health found that varying your exercise routine could add years to your life. What exercise someone did didn't matter much. What did matter was that all the exercises together worked all the muscle groups in their body. Now, an added benefit to changing things up is it can help you push through the plateau effect. That's when your body gets so efficient at doing something that you actually stop getting better at it. And we know from previous research that specializing in any one sport at a young age can make someone actually more prone to injury. And as experts we talk to point out, even elite athletes switch up things with their workouts, making sure to target strength, cardio, flexibility, balance, and doing that every single week.

0: win.
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0: So do you feel that you can actually separate the man from the music? Our producer Matt and his wife got into a very heated argument about letting their kids listen to Michael Jackson music.
2: Oh, gosh.
0: It's so funny because you got to understand, Matt and his wife protect their kids from everything. They don't have Oreos. Yeah. They didn't see Spider-Man until they turned 13.
3: They live in a bubble. Yeah.
0: It's a whole thing. So we'll talk to Matt about the whole thing next and try and get a breakdown of this. It's crazy. Okay, win.

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1: Hey, y'all, this is Jack Harlow.
2: Hey, this is Justin Timberlake.
3: Hi, I'm Jennifer Lopez.
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5: 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Talking about what you need. I don't remember none of that.

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1: Okay, Wynn. Let's talk about separating the man from the music. A lot of people are upset. I think it was DJ Academics that just made a whole comment and post about basically people need to let R. Kelly get out of jail at this point. Like, they're like, look, man, he served his time.
2: That's true.
1: He learned from his mistakes. Let us enjoy this music and let him come out and perform for everybody. And so some people are like, yo, I understand what he's saying. Separate the man from the music. Yeah. He might have done bad things, but he gave us great music. The same could be said for a lot of people, for Michael Jackson.
2: Yeah.
1: Right? There were a ton of accusations. And who knows? But Matt and his wife recently watched the Michael movie.
2: Yeah.
1: You loved the movie.
2: I thought it was great, yeah.
1: And you and your wife got into it over the music and letting your kids listen to it, correct?
2: Yes. So we saw the Michael movie. Everybody loved it. My wife loved it. The kids really loved it.
3: Nice.
2: And they got really into the music. Yeah. And prior to this, I could not separate the man from the music. So I was like, I'm never listening to Michael again. The allegations just too much.
3: Yeah, you're very one-sided, yeah.
2: So then they play all the music in its entirety in the movie. My kids are really into it. They want to start listening. So like, Dad, put on Michael Jackson. We're in the car, so I put on Michael Jackson Bad, the album, because that's what I grew up on. That was the first tape I ever bought.
4: Yeah.
2: So then I'm starting to get back into it, and I'm like, man, that music hits even today. So we're just rocking out, and then my wife comes in. She goes, we are not listening to Michael Jackson. You are not playing Michael Jackson for the kids. I'm like, why? It's just music. He sings about, you know, heal the world, and it's always like positive messages, man in the mirror and stuff. She's like, I don't care. You know what happened, and we are not listening to that. The kids are not listening to that. So we got this big argument. I'm like, there's way worse music they hear from artists that have not done that kind of stuff. Yeah. So which is worse? The lyrics with the bad stuff in it? Or listening to Michael Jackson.
1: True. Your wife is mad. Oh, yeah. Shemone.
4: I'm just confused on why you would even go see the movie then if this was going to be the issue. Because
2: we rented it at home.
4: I know.
2: I agree.
3: She saw it, right?
2: Yeah. Watch the movie.
3: Yeah, and she saw it. She sat there and watched it.
1: That makes no sense at all.
2: Thank you. I'm going to play this back for her.
1: So is Matt in the wrong for letting his kids listen to Michael Jackson music on the low? Away from the mom? Or should he respect the mom's wishes and just completely keep it banned from the house, I guess.
3: Oh my God.
1: I don't know, man. What are your thoughts on separating the artist and the music? We'll take it to the phones next.
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0: and brown eyes.
1: Chino Cochino Radio, only on K-Win. Can you actually separate the man from the music? Reason we're talking about it, our producer Matt has always been against Michael Jackson because of the allegations. But over the weekend, decided to watch the Michael Jackson movie with his wife and kids, and now they all love it. But Matt's wife is still like, oh, I don't know if we should let the kids listen. So it's a whole thing. Amber, what do you think?
2: All the stuff that he allegedly did, it was, you know, there was never any proof. And a lot of the celebrities that hung out with him were saying that, you know, that he protected them and saved them from all that negative stuff. I think people just needed someone to blame. So, you know, Michael Jackson was just the one that got blamed.
1: There's a whole thing, too, like conspiracy stuff about, like, when he started buying the rights to certain music catalogs, like the Beatles and all these types of things that these companies didn't like it, and there was a lot of big money involved, so they wanted to try and find a way to ruin them, and that was the way to do it. I mean, who knows? But you're right. Like, the actual investigations and everything that they conducted, nothing ever was confirmed that he did anything. It's all, like, he say, she say. So it's like, they say innocent until proven guilty, and if he wasn't proven guilty, I mean, what do you do?
2: Michael Jackson doesn't seem like that kind of person, you know? Especially, you can tell through his music the kind of person that he is.
3: And the thing is, imagine believing all these allegations and then going to pay for a movie ticket to watch him.
1: Like I did?
3: Yes.
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1: The alcohol industry is apparently losing up to $830 billion.
3: Whoa.
5: Sheesh.
1: And this is like within 4 years because Gen Z isn't drinking. We're going to talk all about it next.
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0: win.
1: This is kind of crazy, man. The alcohol industry has lost $830 billion
0: wow.
1: in 4 years
0: Nice.
1: Because Gen Z isn't drinking.
0: Good for them.
1: Gen Z spend, let me see, up to 87% less on alcohol than older generations. Yeah, that's so nuts, man. I have a friend that's in the Gen Z category, and same thing. Like, right now, he's not drinking, he's not doing anything. I was like, oh, are you out dating? Like, what's the vibe? He's like, yeah. Oh, you know, I'm going to a couple run clubs and coffee shops.
2: Oh, nice.
3: Wait, that sounds fun.
1: Yeah.
2: I feel like it's like a coffee thing now.
1: Yeah,
2: like,
1: that's the thing. I saw another study, too. I don't know where it's at. I meant to put it in the show prep today. But it basically saying that Gen Z has replaced club life with coffee life.
2: Crazy.
1: And now there's like a ton of coffee shops that'll have DJs and they come play live music and everyone comes and gets their coffee. And they're like, oh, yeah, this is it. Clock at.
2: Like DJ during the day?
3: There's a coffee shop by my house and it's always packed and it's with younger kids. Like, I mean, packed. Line out the door. I'm like, dang.
0: And it's not Starbucks really anymore, right? People like to go to like the mom and pop coffee shop.
1: I appreciate that.
2: What if you're one that drinks coffee and alcohol? It's like, Jesus Christ.
0: What a life.
1: Espresso, espresso martini vibes?
0: That's good. Espresso martini.
3: I don't really like the mix of coffee and alcohol, so I'm not an espresso martini girl.
2: Yeah, you like all that creamer.
1: I want to shout out Serena for saying espresso and not espresso.
2: Oh, yeah.
3: Nice. Look at
1: that, Serena. One of the few that says it right in the world.
0: I know.
2: You're growing.
3: One of the few words I also
1: The average cost of a date has increased. Shocker. Everything's increased, bro. We'll talk about it next. How much do you think it is? The average date? I'm going to say an average date, dude. I'm going to say $85.
0: Oh, I think more. $120.
3: That's what I was going to say. $120 because like the tip.
2: I say $240. A good date.
1: All right.
3: Sheesh.
1: We'll see you next.
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0: okay with.
1: All right, we're talking the average cost of a date in 2026. Mm-hmm. I said $80 because in my mind, you're not trying to... At this point, if you wine and dine and give them everything up front, then they use it against you.
2: It's too high of a bar.
1: For sure. I feel like for a nice little first date, cool dinner, I'm thinking around $80 in my mind.
0: So just okay. Dinner.
1: Serena, you said how much?
3: $120, but I'm including the tip in that.
1: Okay. And Nicasio, you said two.
4: I said $240 with tip. And just because, like, you know, if you're trying to get it that night.
0: Oh, shut up.
1: So the average all-in cost of a date in the U.S. has climbed to $189.
0: Damn.
4: That's about right. Okay.
1: And it says this is a 12.5% increase from $168 in 2025.
4: You gotta think about gas, everything.
3: Well, yeah, that's what it's including, valet. Though. It's
1: I was gonna say, yeah, what do you include in
3: it's
1: that?
3: Including, like, gas, transportation, like, clothing, and, like, I guess your pre-order.
1: See, I wasn't thinking of that. I wasn't thinking just the meal.
3: Yeah, I wasn't thinking that either, but if I guess, like, they're including all of that. Like, if you're going on a date, like, I have to get a new outfit. I have to go, outfit. I don't know.
4: Serena's right. Like, think about it. If you know you're gonna go on a hot date, you're gonna go to the mall. You're going to get your outfit. Then you're going to go get a nice cut, which is like $40 to $50.

0: And it's like, you know what I mean? Like,
1: I want to read the comments. This guy, real_deal954, said, man, I booked a round-trip flight to Atlanta on JetBlue for $99. I got a room at the Holiday Inn for $59. And I took my little eater to Applebee's. 2 for $25 menu. Then we grabbed a bottle at a liquor store for $11 and got free juice at the hotel. These people dating wrong.
2: Protect that man.
1: How much should a first date cost, realistically, in your opinion? And what do you think should be included in that? Like, are we talking, you know, transportation and outfits, and what's it look like? Do you even prepare like that? Shoot me a DM. Instagram is at Tino Cochino. And while we're on the topic of dating, I want to read a DM to you that a listener sent me about a dating horror story. Ooh. Next.
3: On K-Win. It's the Bria Cusser. It's the Bria Flow. It's the Bria Cusser.

0: have a dating podcast where basically we trash dating in 2026 because it sucks, bro. You don't hear a ton of positive stories of people currently. Like, yo, I just met this person and it's amazing. It's more so like, yo, I went on this date and it was horrible. You can always DM your stories. If you want it to be anonymous, I'll switch the name. It's all good. But the podcast just kind of lets us all see that we're in this weird dating bubble together just trying to figure it out. So let me read this DM that was recently sent. It says, my ex and I broke up fairly recently. At first, I was trying to reconcile things, but is it reconcile?
1: Yeah.
0: I said reconcile.
2: Yeah. And I'm surprised I'm surprised Matt didn't correct you. He does everyone else.
3: I gave him a look.
0: I saw it in his face.
3: See? We know how to communicate.
0: My ex and I broke up fairly recently. At first, I was trying to reconcile things, but in the end, it just fell apart. What has been so difficult for me is that she became very reserved and emotionally closed off, even though just a month earlier, we were doing great. Everything seemed to start unraveling on Father's Day after an accident involving my Frenchie. He's still a puppy. And in the moment of excitement, he accidentally nipped her, leaving her with a pretty bad bruise.
3: Ooh.
0: It wasn't aggressive or intentional, just an overly excited puppy. But after that day, everything changed. She asked for some space and time, which eventually turned into asking for a break. And that ultimately led to a breakup. About a week later, I reached out to try and reconcile because I genuinely believed what we had was worth fighting for. But it didn't go anywhere. And during those conversations, she kept telling me about all the things I was doing wrong and everywhere that I had fallen short. What I couldn't wrap around my head was that none of those issues ever seemed significant before. Until Father's Day, we were happy, communicating, making plans, and everything was great. What happened? I'll tell you right now. Huh. We talked about this. Resentment. She saw all these things from the jump, but she kept quiet for whatever reason and didn't want to say anything. Mm-hmm. But we all do this, I think, because we don't want to pick a fight. But the problem is when you don't address the things that bother you, they build and they build and they build. And then finally, this little puppy thing happened, and that was the straw that broke the camel's back.
3: There it is.
4: Yes.
0: She just got pissed off.
4: What I was thinking was maybe she felt, and again, this is just like what I'm thinking. Maybe she felt like he never, like, I guess, like, stood up for her, like, in small situations. So then when the puppy bit her, she's like, you're not taking my side. I don't know. But again.
0: So you're saying he should have sat down and had a talk with the dog.
2: Oh, my God.
0: Yeah. Listen, Frenchie, why are you guys doing that?
4: Well, maybe he was the dog, the man.
0: Yeah, I don't know, man. I think this goes way more in-depth than we talk all about it. 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
8: A better life with Dr. Sanjay Gupta.
9: They say consistency is key, but sometimes you just got to switch it up. A new study out of Harvard School of Public Health found that varying your exercise routine could add years to your life. What exercise someone did didn't matter much. What did matter was that all the exercises together worked all the muscle groups in their body. Now, an added benefit to changing things up is it can help you push through the plateau effect. That's when your body gets so efficient at doing something that you actually stop getting better at it. And we know from previous research that specializing in any one sport at a young age can make someone actually more prone to injury. And as experts we talk to point out, even elite athletes switch up things with their workouts, making sure to target strength, cardio, flexibility, balance, and doing that every single week. I'm Dr. Sanjay Gupta, helping you live a better life.
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0: All right, game time. Let's do it. Are you smarter than Nicasio?
2: Yes, sir.
0: The way this works, super easy. You get a question, you get 3 multiple choice answers, and then you get the opportunity to pick the correct one so we can get you hooked up. So listen carefully.
2: What celebrity has stated in interviews that she does not drink coffee, smoke, or drink alcohol to keep her skin looking young? Is it A, Jennifer Lopez, B, Kris Jenner, or C, Jamie Lee Curtis?
0: Rita is on the line. She's excited to play.

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1: Are you smarter than Ocasio? 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
2: Yes, sir.
1: This is Rita, correct?
3: Yes.
1: All right, Rita, we're going to knock this out really quick. It's going to be easy. Nicasio will give you the question.
2: Yep.
1: He'll give you three multiple choice answers. You pick the right one, you'll be the winner. Cool?
3: Cool.
2: What celebrity has stated in interviews that she does not drink coffee, smoke, or drink alcohol to keep her skin looking young? Is it A, Jennifer Lopez, B, Kris Jenner, or C, Jamie Lee Curtis?
3: B.
2: See, Jamie Lee Curtis, nah, she looks old as hell.
1: No, she looks all right.
4: She looks good for her age.
1: Not Jamie Lee Curtis. She does look good, but it's not Jamie Lee. But it's okay. You get another shot. You have A,
2: Jennifer Lopez, or B, Kris Jenner?
3: B.
2: No, it's not Kris Jenner.
1: Nope. Kris Jenner does look good, but that is called surgery. All right, so you have one more option. It's going to be A, Jennifer Lopez, or A, Jennifer Lopez. What would you like to go with?
3: Jennifer Lopez.
1: Yeah. From the block. I mean, she does look great for being 50, whatever.
4: Yeah, so good.
1: I mean, shout out to J-Lo, dude. Yeah. Listen, everybody's excited for this new Avengers movie that's coming out. Doctor Doom, which is just going to be insane. Robert Downey Jr. back in his thing. He released a cryptic message, and we'll share it with you next. It's exciting.
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6: 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J-Y's Hermia. Miami. That's all my scammers and my kid money.

0: Day win.
1: Everybody talking about this new Avengers Doomsday movie where Robert Downey Jr. is coming back, but this time he's playing Dr. Doom. It's crazy. A whole thing. They just made a Comic-Con appearance, and apparently Robert Downey Jr. hinted at Doomsday with a cryptic message.
2: Oh, dang.
1: He said, decisions will have to be made. You'll have to be on the side of the good guys, or you'll have to consider the alternative, joining a family of Doom.
0: Doom is bad guys?
1: Yeah. Doom people. Well, so he's Dr. Doom.
0: And I thought he was like, Iron Man.
1: He was, but...
3: He died.
1: Iron Man died. Spoiler alert.
0: Oh, my God.
1: Yeah. Like, there's like three Spider-Mans now. You know what I'm saying? Like, because of all the multiverses and all the different things.
3: I'm so mad because I feel like I fell, like, so behind on these movies. So I don't even know. Like, I feel like I need to rewatch them all. And I'm like, it's just going to take so much time.
2: Serena, why don't you?
1: You got time, though. This movie don't come out until, like, the end of the year.
2: Why don't you read them all, Serena?
3: That's a great idea, Nicasio.
1: If you Googled it or talked to AI, I bet you it can tell you what movies you could skip. Because you don't have to know all of them.
0: True. How many are there, do you think?
1: Bro, I don't know.
0: 40?
1: Because they all tie together. Like, the new Spider-Man's about to, or it comes out today.
2: Yeah.
1: And I'm going, by the way. It was so hard to find tickets.
0: Really?
1: I mean, they're bought out, bro. So in this one,
3: Saturday.
1: It looks like it's Spider-Man versus Hulk, which is weird because they're supposed to be on the same team.
0: That's what I thought.
1: And then Punisher's in it. And Green Goblin is in it, I think. Or that's like a throwback. I don't know.
0: That's the bad guy in Spider-Man,
1: that's
0: right?
1: That's what I'm talking about. The new Spider-Man.
0: Oh, okay, gotcha.
2: Jesus.
1: I said it.
0: The only thing I've seen is, tonight. I've only seen Iron Man 1.
2: Not how far
0: behind
2: it?
0: That's it. Is wow. How far behind am I?
1: That's the start of the Marvel Cinematic Universe. What the
0: I'm not a nerd.
3: I'm not that far behind.
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1: It's messy, dude. 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
12: Should you still work out when you're injured, or should you take it easy? 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I'm Dr. Sanjay Gupta, helping you live a better life.
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0: K-Wit.
1: It's wild. You could be like on top of the world one day and then nobody cares about you, dude. Nicki Minaj.
0: I'm serious, bro.
1: Like, you think about how big Nicki was at one point.
2: Yeah.
1: I mean, on everyone's songs from Gaga to Kanye to, I mean, she was it. Mm-hmm. And then you can make the wrong decisions and just kind of switch things up and then everybody low-key don't rock with you anymore.
0: Yeah.
1: Mm-hmm. It's nuts, man. She's been kind of quiet. Well, I mean, not really. I guess she's been saying a lot.
0: She's a little bit political.
1: Kind of loud and political. And so I think it's made a lot of people kind of just not really rock with her as much as they did. But she's in the headlines again. And this time it's because why, Serena?
2: So she is being sued by a production company that says they're still owed $275,000 for expenses that they covered during her Pink Friday 2 album launch and Jingle Ball performances back in like 2023. And according to the lawsuit, the company paid for things like hotels, security, transportation, lighting, and staffing out of pocket, expecting to be reimbursed. And yeah, they're still owed that money, including a hotel stay that was over $100,000. And then the court documents also revealed the name that she uses at hotels, Tori Spalding.
1: Well, she got to change that. That's crazy, man. Motel 6 has raised their prices.
0: Motel 6, don't sleep on Motel 6.
2: So Nicki is also like, her people are coming back saying like, well, it's her production company or like, you know, her company that is responsible for all that, like not Nicki. But I'm like, well, if it's her company.
0: Yeah.
1: Well, that's what sucks, though.
0: Your name's on it.
1: Mm-hmm. That's like if you guys did something bad, I would get the flack for it because you work here.
0: Right. Mm-hmm.
1: You know what I'm saying?
0: Well, that's
1: so
0: how it goes,
1: So same thing for her. That's why it's like, she might not have even known nothing was not accounted for or paid for. She's just doing her thing, and then the production team messed the whole thing up, but then it looks bad on her.
0: Yeah, and you get stuck with this huge bill and you weren't expecting it. Plus
1: that
0: interest.
1: Happened one time. Our old engineer, Paul, rest in peace. We had a company event and we all had hotel rooms and we woke up the next morning and Paul cleared out the mini bar.
2: Oh my gosh.
1: Yeah, that was on my card.
0: Did you see how much was that?
1: I've always
0: been curious what it cost.
1: I don't remember now. I mean, each bottle was like $10.
3: I think. Well, the thing is, he tried to come to my room and drink my, I was like, no, what are you doing? I was like, you're not going to clear out my mini bar.
1: Why was he coming to your room?
3: And he was trying to drunk.
1: Damn. Dude, 72 Hours is in the top 10 on Netflix right now. It's a new Kevin Hart movie. Marcelo Hernandez, Cam Patterson, everybody's in it. It's a funny movie. If you're looking for stupid funny, rock with it. But there's one thing I am curious about, and I think other people caught on to it, too. I want to talk about this next. It could be some drama.
4: Okay, wins.

0: win.
1: Kevin Hart has a new movie out on Netflix right now. It's called 72 Hours, and it's basically about this dude that works for a marketing company, and he's failing because he can't connect with Gen Z. So he ends up, by chance, getting tagged in this group chat from these young kids that are planning a bachelor party in Miami.
0: Okay.
1: And he's like, yo, can I actually come? And they're like, bro, no, we don't know you. Like, this is an accident. He's like, well, I'll pay for an upgrade for your stay. And they were going to stay in some shack because they ain't got no money. And he ends up getting them this huge mega Miami mansion. Funny. But the one thing that is weird to me, Mojo Brooks is one of my favorite comedians right now. He just wrapped up a tour, or his last tour was called, I Know You F***ing Lying. Okay. And that's kind of his catchphrase. People know that.
2: Yeah.
1: In the movie, about 46 times, Kevin Hart says, I know you f***ing lying. I know you f***ing lying. And I'm like, bro. But like the same way Mojo does it. And I'm like, I don't know, man.
0: That's weird.
1: And then so I go online. And yep, on TikTok, everyone's like, yo, I hope Mojo gets some credit because he's taking this. And so now it's like a thing of people are like, yo, why would he do that?
2: Dang.
1: And then I saw that a clip would resurface from back in the day when Mojo was on Club Shay Shay.
2: Yeah.
1: And he had said something. I don't remember specifically what it was right now. But it was just, he referenced Kevin Hart. And it didn't seem like a positive thing. Mm. And so I'm wondering.
3: Oh, the drama.
1: Is this him trying to be like, look, I'm going to take your line and make it a thing.
2: Like, trolling.
1: Like, I don't know. Or, look, let's not be negative. Maybe he's being respectful and he feels that it was so cultural, it's just part of how we talk now. Maybe. But I don't know.
2: You can't sue for that, right? Because it's just words.
1: That's a good question. I don't know, but you can trademark words. Like, you could trademark.
0: If he had already trademarked it,
1: if
0: right,
1: he did,
0: before.
1: You would have. Yeah.
2: Damn.
1: But see, that's the thing. What if Kevin Hart trademarked it and then Mojo didn't? Even if he did it after, he would own the trademark. 50 Cent did that. He was. Was it Tierra Marie? I forget which artist it was. Some artist had put out a song basically talking down on 50, and then 50 trademarked it, so every time she used it or performed it, he got paid.
3: Oh, wow.
0: He's smart.
1: We'll see what happens. But the point is, at the end of the day, the movie's funny.
0: Okay.
1: And so if you want a good laugh, go watch it. It's called 72 Hours, and it's on Netflix now. Coming up next, I want to talk about story views. When you see somebody viewing your story consistently, do you consider it flirting?
2: Yeah, consistently, yeah.
1: All right, we're going to talk about it next.
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1: I want to see what you guys think about this. I was on the treadmill yesterday, and, you know, just light little walk, nothing crazy.
2: Okay.
1: Power walk. I'm looking through my stories, and I'm seeing, like, there's a couple girls that continuously view it and like it, but they never show any public love. And so in my mind, I was like, is this low-key their way of flirting? But is it not really flirting because they don't show it publicly? But why would you come back? Is it more so trolling? Mm. And then it just started this whole thing. I posted a video about it on my Instagram, at Tino Cochino. You can go watch it, jump into the comments, and share your thoughts. And people were kind of saying, like, yo, no, this is the thing. Like, if people continuously come back, it's probably because they want something.
2: Yeah.
3: I don't really look to see who watches my stories.
1: Is that weird of me?
2: Yeah, me neither.
1: I'm not the only person who does
3: that. No, people do it.
2: I'll do it to see.
4: I didn't even know you guys could until you told me you could.
1: I like to know who's engaging.
5: But Matt, you only have two people, so you can see them all the time.
4: And I post like one story every 2 months, and I don't look to see who's watching. To me, that's narcissistic to me.
3: I just don't think that you should read too much into it. But if you're into this person, then maybe you shoot your shot, and then you flirt and see what happens.
5: Man, I like to see. If you're looking, you're interested.
4: But isn't that the point of the stories? For people to watch them? So I can't watch a story without being interested.
1: But not consistently. Like, you're posting it because you want people to view it. But I don't know why. I think it's a guy thing. We think everyone's flirting with us all the time. And so when you see the same girls coming through consistently, in your mind, you're like, I wonder if they're flirting with me.
4: Or you're putting out good stuff that they like.
1: I don't know. I didn't know if I was the only weirdo that thought like that. No. Serena's making me feel like I am.
4: Just hearing the cops.
1: Matt called me narcissistic. Serena said, I'm a creep.
3: I did not say that.
1: I don't know.
5: I do it all the time. And especially, like, I look to see, like, the first 10. And I'm like, those are who really matter. Because I'm like, all right, cool. These are the ones that went to it. And
1: right, they wanted to see it.
5: Exactly.
3: If Nicasio is agreeing with you, that should be a red flag.
5: Oh, my God, Serena.
1: Or he's the only one.
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1: 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And comes inches from hitting me. The tire's screeched. 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
1: Last week, last Friday, I stared death in the eyes, and I won. Yeah, I'm going to go out, going to get some miles in, so I'm running. And then there's this pickup truck, a huge one. So he hits the gas and guns it. And comes inches from hitting me, the tires screeched. And I yell, WTF, and look at the guy, and he's huge. And thankfully, he was reasonable because I think he would have beat me up.
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1: Hi, this is Deanna. I would like to leave an oral expression.
0: Deanna, we can absolutely handle that. First of all, where are you calling in from tonight?
1: Washington, Oklahoma.
0: Washington, Oklahoma. Are you feeling good tonight? Everybody,
1: yeah.
0: Everybody healthy
1: I'm
0: and happy?
1: I'm feeling really good. Absolutely, yes.
0: Excellent. Okay, who's on your mind tonight? Let's do this.
1: Richard Wright from El Reno, Oklahoma.
0: All right, I want you to express yourself to Richard tonight. Go ahead.
1: Hi, Richard. I just want to tell you that I love you, I miss you, and I cannot wait for the next few months to go by and things to get back on track. I can't wait for you to come home. I love you, and have a good night.

0: right, here we are back together again. Late night on the radio for the Slow Jam Show. And the weekend is almost here. TGIF tomorrow, a Thursday night edition of the Slow Jam Show. Tonight, we could not forget the most important ingredient, and that is you and your special dedications. 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
1: Hi, my name is Toya, and I'm calling from Killeen, Texas. And my oral expression goes out to Bubba in Pollock, Louisiana. Baby, I love you so, so, so much, and I'm always thinking of you.
2: Hi, this is Richard from Phoenix, Arizona. I want to give an oral expression to my sister, Diane. I want to tell her that I miss her, and I hope she's doing all right.
3: Hi, I'm Martha Diaz from Warsaw, California. I would like to send a special invitation to Tommy Lee Carnathan in Ohio, Youngstown. And I love him so much that I would want him so much to be reunited with me.
4: Hi, my name is Casey, and I'm calling from North Pole, Alaska. I'd like to send an oral expression to Rue in Fairbanks, Alaska. Out of all the stories, ours is my favorite. It's everything. You're everything. I'll see you soon, baby.
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0: Hello, hi. My name is Jay Mendez.
1: What's up, Jay?
0: I'm calling from San Antonio, Texas.
1: All right, Jane, who's on your mind tonight?
0: Her name is Rochelle Lopez.
1: Tell me about Rochelle Lopez, my friend.
0: Well, you know, she's an incredible woman. And last weekend, you know, I did some things that I, you know, could have done better. And right now we're not really talking as much, but she's still on my mind. And you know, I love her.
1: Jay, what'd you do? What did you do, man?
0: It's very embarrassing, but it's just when we're out of town, she told me not to do something, and I still did it, and yeah, I should have listened to her. She was right.
1: We're all wondering what you did. You're really not going to tell us, huh?
0: I took an edible gummy, and I was yeah. She told me not to do that, but I was in Michigan, and I never been there, so.
1: Hey, man, when in Michigan, what else are you going to do, Jay? Oh, my goodness.
0: I took accountability, and, I just want to tell her sorry, and that she really means a lot to me.
1: There's a song called I Took a Pill in Ibiza. Do you know that song?
0: I don't, but I want to hear it now.
1: Yeah, now you're going to do the remake of I Took an Edible in Michigan, so. So I'm sorry. Let me get back to your expression. What do you want to tell her? The floor is yours. You go ahead, man.
0: I just want to tell her, Rochelle, that I'm sorry for everything. I care about you. I love you. And hopefully one day we can work things out.

0: Sometimes I feel like you work yourself to death. It's the rat race, the family, the kids, all the drama happening in the world, the economy. Sometimes you need to get away from it all, and that's what we do here tonight on this radio station in five nights a week. Late at night, it is the Slow Jam Show. My name is R-Dub. Let us know what we can do for you tonight. The phone number is 877-209-0631, and these are oral expressions.
1: Yes, my name is Maine. I'm calling from Louisville, Kentucky, and I'd like to send out an oral expression to Anthony. I miss you. I will always love you, and take care.
2: 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I love you so much. I want to have babies with you.
3: 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I'd like to send my oral expression out to my wife, Sandra. 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
4: 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My oral expression is for the other half of me, Randy. Baby, you are everything, and I've missed you so totally crazily. I love you more every single second.
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0: My name is Christina Rahid, and I'm calling from Colorado Springs, Colorado.
1: Hi, Christina. Welcome to the show tonight.
0: Well, thank you very much. I'd like to give an oral expression to my husband, Daoud Rahid, just to let him know that I love him, and no matter what, I'll always be there for him.
1: Always and forever, no matter what, good times and bad times.
0: That's right.
1: I love him. That is an everlasting love, and we're so happy that you're both a part of the show tonight. I hope you enjoy the show, and I hope you're able to listen together.
0: All right, yes, he's listening too, so that's a good thing.
1: Perfect. Appreciate you both being with us tonight. Enjoy the show.
0: Thank you. See, baby, you're my little secret. Secret, secret. If you don't tell, I won't tell. And that's how we gotta keep it.

Sunday night slow jams continue on a Thursday. It's our nightly slow jam show with R-Dub. 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Can't wait to see what our future holds. John to Magdalena in Tucson, Arizona. You are my one and only love. Love you, and I love seeing your smile every day. 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Jennifer says, good night, sweet dreams, and I love you more than anything in this world. Amanda to Caesar in Lubbock, Texas. Love you, and thank you for standing by my side when times were tough. Rich and Beverly in Lansing, Michigan, I love you. Hugs and kisses, sending angels on your pillow. Demetria to Scott in Modesto, California. From Sylvia to Mark in Gardena, California. And Rudy and Blanca in Las Vegas, Nevada tonight. Back in a minute, we'll wrap up the rest of tonight's Slow Jam show as we slide into the weekend. Your final good nights and oral expressions on the way.

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3: A better life with Dr. Sanjay Gupta.
4: There are lots of things you can measure to get an idea of how healthy you are at any given moment. Temperature, heart rate, blood pressure, just to name a few. But how about how healthy you will be and how long you're likely to live? According to a new study out of the University of Buffalo, two simple strength tests are pretty accurate at predicting longevity in older women. One is hand grip strength, and the other is how quickly people can stand up from a seated position without using their arms. By the way, I remember interviewing former President Jimmy Carter when he was quite old and being really impressed how he just popped out of the chair without using his arms. Not a lot of older people can actually do that. But I think the message here is that maintaining strength as you age is going to help you perform everyday activities, but also help you avoid injury and stay independent. I'm Dr. Sanjay Gupta, helping you live a better life.
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0: Hello, this is Monique from Chicago, Illinois. This is going out to Alonzo Martinez Brumley. Baby, I just want to say I'm sorry. I love you. And I hope you say something to me soon. I miss you.
1: Yes, this is Malvin Garcia from Modesto, California. I just called to apologize to my girlfriend and let her know that I really love her. And her name is Sarah Hernandez. And she's loving my life. Okay, bye.
2: Hi, my name is Danielle. I'm from Tucson, Arizona, and I like to make an apology to my daddy, Joshua. I'm deeply sorry for making the mistakes I've made, and I want to thank you for staying with me through all of the things that I've put you through. Please, I hope you accept my apology, and I love you, and I want you to know that I'm here, and I want to stay with you forever. Please.

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1: Hi, my name is Alyssa Cario. I'm calling from Santa Fe, New Mexico. 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

0: dedication to my husband, Victor Mayestas. I Lala love you with all my heart and soul.
1: 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What a dual oral expression for Jose. I love you and miss you so much, honey. Can't wait till you come home.
2: Hello, hi. My name is Valentino. I'm saying hi to my family. I'm in Nigeria right now. I'll be coming home very soon. To my mom, my family out there in Florida, Miami. Love you guys. Bye.
3: 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Good night. Sleep with the angels.
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10: 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The tires screeched and I yell, WTF, and look at the guy, and he's huge. 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

it's Friday. The weekend is here finally, right? I mean, we got a party happening at 7 a.m. The 7 a.m. jump off mix is coming up. We're going to make you feel like you're in a nightclub, but you're heading off to work. We got a lot of other stuff going on, too. Like the Kehlani Flyaway. You get to see Kehlani at the U.S. tour stop of your choice. We got the Aquarium of the Bay tickets to give away, Neo tickets, Neo and Akon tickets. Lots of stuff going on today. 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

0: 97.7, 98.3 K-Win. It is Lucas in the Morning. It's a Friday. And, you know, when Friday hits, Carmen gets extra naughty. This is like, this is naughty to the extreme. You got to hear a brand new Carmen prank call on the way next in 2 minutes on K-Win.
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0: 97.7 98.3 K-Win. It is Lucas in the morning. It is a Friday. I'm in a giving mood right now. So hit me up. Caller number 10 right now will make you the first winner of the day. Got Stockton Ports tickets for you. The game's tomorrow night. 209-951-5946. 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
2: Hello,
3: my name is Carmen, and I'm calling with Ilana Banana Massage. Can I please speak to Phil?
2: Yeah, that's me.
3: Hi, Phil. So, hello. Hi there. It says here that you have an appointment scheduled for this Thursday.
2: Yeah.
3: For a massage, yes. And it says that you are going to be using your gift card.
2: I got a gift card for $70, so it should be like a massage for an hour,
3: maybe. Unfortunately, we're under new ownership, so we're not able to honor any gift cards from our previous...
2: How does that have to do with if it's bought, then all the records are followed, don't they? So sorry.
3: I don't know how the business side works. Okay, I'm just calling you to let you know.
2: Okay, well, can you tell your manager to look into that? Because
3: I understand. Okay, I understand that you're getting a massage so that you can relax, but I'm going to need you to relax right now because you're interrupting me and I'm trying to explain.
2: You're actually making me more tense. This conversation making me more tense.
3: Why is it making you more tense, sir? I mean, listen.
2: Because you're telling me my $70, that's a lot of money. Maybe not a lot of money for you, but it's a lot of money for me. So I would like to get my service.
3: What does it have to do with it being a little bit or a lot of money? Doesn't matter how much money it is. We're not going to be able to honor it because we are not. Well, we are no longer massage. What's so funny?
2: What's funny is that you're telling me I can't get a massage.
3: Yes, and laughter is the best medicine, especially if you're stressed out. So I suggest that you continue laughing this off.
2: Let me tell you something. No. Yeah, you keep laughing. You stupid clown. You sound like a clown.
3: Hello?
2: Yeah, hello?
3: Hold on, this is Carmen. I believe we were disconnected. I'm calling from Ilana Banana Massage. Sir, I'm not trying to rub you the wrong way.
2: You can rub. I'm going to rub your head with my elbow.
3: Excuse me.
2: Can you stop calling me unless you figure your out?
3: That's not how you do a head massage.
2: On you, and I'm going to say that you're doing fraudulent business activity.
3: Why would you call? Excuse me. The police are some of my best customers, okay?
2: You're not helping.
3: You need to relax. You really need to relax.
2: So I can get my money back. I need my money back, you little... You can take that $70 and shove it in your big fat...
3: Stupid.
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11: Well, the crash in Lathrop has been cleared. That was southbound 5 out by Louise Avenue, so that traffic is all dissipating. But if from there you're heading into Tracy, you will find some slow traffic. It begins to jam up before Mountain House Parkway westbound. That's sluggish traffic onto 580 and over the Altamont Pass. That's traffic. I'm Ron Servi.
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14: I don't know about you, but my social media feeds are flooded with lotions and potions and gadgets, all promising to unlock different components of longevity. But if you log off, take a step back from all the hype, you'll find that the actual keys to a longer, healthier life are hiding in plain sight. There are four of them. Number one, nutrition. The Mediterranean diet really is the gold standard. Number two, exercise. You should be getting 150 minutes of moderate intensity exercise or 75 minutes of vigorous intensity exercise every week, plus strength training and stretching. Number three, sleep. Sleep is when your body and your brain repair themselves. You should be getting 7 to 9 hours a night. And finally, number four, often gets forgotten, socialization. It's not a bonus. It's a necessity for a healthy life, finding a sense of community, purpose, and belonging. I'm Dr. Sanjay Gupta, helping you live a better life.
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0: So a lot of people are asking the question, why did Eminem give up on acting after 8 Mile? Because 8 Mile, I mean, he did great in that movie. He was a phenomenal actor. I mean, he really was. I mean, that was his first time acting, and he did so well in 8 Mile. So why didn't Eminem go back and do more movies? Well, 50 Cent has the answer. We'll talk about that coming up at 6:40 on K-Way.
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1: 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It's Lucas in the Morning. So Eminem in 8 Mile was phenomenal. The movie was a great movie. It's one of my favorite movies of all time. And Eminem was so good at acting. A lot of people are asking the questions, why didn't Eminem ever go back to acting? Why was it just 8 Mile and he never acted again? Well, 50 Cent said the reason why is because he didn't have control. Because like when you're putting a movie together, there's so many people involved in the process. So you don't have control over it. Eminem loves control. Like when he's doing music, he has control over his music. That's why a lot of times there's a lot of albums that come out and there's no hits because he has control over that. He takes total freedom in his music. And he wouldn't have total freedom in movies because there's so many people that are involved in the process and it gets watered down. So

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0: 98.3 K Win. It's Lucas in the morning. I'm having a great time in here. 7 a.m. jump off me. Yeah, it's a motion party. It's a Friday. I mean, that's the type of party you want on a Friday, is a motion party. Speaking of a party, Kehlani at the U.S. Tour Stop of Your Choice. 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You never lose if you take a chance, right? 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
2: Hello?
3: Hello, my name is Carmen and I'm calling with Elena Banana Massage. Can I please speak to Phil?
2: Yeah, that's me.
3: Hi, Phil. So, hi there. It says here that you have an appointment scheduled for this Thursday.
2: Yeah.
3: For a massage, yes. And it says that you are going to be using your gift card.
2: I got a gift card for $70, so it should be like a massage for an hour.
3: Yes. Unfortunately, we're under new ownership, so we're not able to honor any gift cards from our previous.
2: How does that have to do with it's? If it's bought, then all the records are followed, don't they?
3: I don't know how the business side works. Okay, I'm just calling you to let you know.
2: Okay, well, can you tell your manager to look into that because
3: I understand. Okay, I understand that you're getting a massage so that you can relax, but I'm going to need you to relax right now because you're interrupting me and I'm trying to explain.
2: You're actually making me more tense. This conversation making me more tense.
3: Why is it making you more tense, sir? I mean, listen.
2: Because you're telling me my $70, that's a lot of money. Maybe it's not a lot of money for you, but it's a lot of money for me. So I would like to get my service.
3: What does it have to do with it being a little bit or a lot of money? Doesn't matter how much money it is. We're not going to be able to honor it because we are not. Well, we are no longer massage. What's so funny?
2: What's funny is that you're telling me I can't get a massage.
3: Yes, and laughter is the best medicine, especially if you're stressed out. So I suggest that you continue laughing this off.
2: Let me tell you something. No. Yeah, you keep laughing, you stupid clown. You sound like a clown.
3: Hello?
2: Yeah, hello?
3: Hold on, this is Carmen. I believe we were disconnected. I'm calling from Elena Banana Massage. Sir, I'm not trying to rub you the wrong way.
2: You can rub. I'm going to rub your head with my elbow.
3: Excuse me.
2: Can you stop calling me unless you figure your out?
3: That's not how you do a head massage.
2: On you, and I'm going to say that you're doing fraudulent business activity.
3: Why would you call? Excuse me. The police are some of my best customers, okay?
2: You're not helping.
3: You need to relax. You really need to relax.
2: So I can get my money back. I need my money back, you little... You can take that $70 and shove it in your big fat...
3: Stupid.
4: Yeah, check it out, man. It's your boy Akon.
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0: 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All you have to do for your shot to win is text the national keyword, which is VIBE, V-I-B-E, V-I-B-E to 95819. 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

Akon and Neo. I mean, everybody loves Akon and Neo, and I have a shot for you to see them at the Shoreline. All you have to do is tell me the name of the song this little clip is. It's a song by Neo. I think it's one of his more popular songs. I think today's an easier one. We'll find out. So, yeah, BKR10, tell me what song this is right here.

0: 1-800-951-5946. Tell me what song this is right here. Oh, and caller 10 with the correct answer is checking out Neo.
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0: When it is Lucas in the morning, so I mean, everybody is so excited for Neo and Akon. It's going to be such a great show. I mean, who doesn't like Neo? Neo is the best, and we have your shot to win tickets right now. I swear, I play a little clip of a Neo song or an Akon song. Today's a Neo song. Play a little clip of a song, and then you have to guess the name of the song. If you guess it correctly, you win. Good morning, Kaywin. Who's this?
1: Alonzo.
0: What's going on, Alonzo?
1: Nothing much. Dropping my kids off at school.
0: All right. Oh, school's already back in session. It's not even August yet.
1: Yeah.
0: Yeah, they go back early and earlier every year. Doesn't it seem like that?
1: Yeah, it really do.
0: What school are they going to?
1: George W. Bush in the house.
0: Yeah. Well, listen carefully and tell me what song this is right here.
1: Mad.
0: Mad is correct. You're a winner. Yes, Neo and Akon at the Shoreline. You are in for free.
1: Okay, thank you, Kaylin.
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6: In Stockton, we had a crash close to the off-ramp lanes from northbound 99 onto Arch Road. That's finally been cleared. Those lanes are now open, so traffic is beginning to dissipate. If you're heading out to Tracy, you'll find 205 looking good. 580, though, does slow down from the 205 merge over the Altamont Pass. That's traffic. I'm Ron Servi.
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9: Should you still work out when you're injured, or should you take it easy? 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

0: 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It is Lucas in the Morning. So this is going to be legendary. Post Malone. Post Malone is going to be on Sesame Street. The episode is called Storm on Sesame Street. In the episode, Post Malone is going to sing a track titled A Little Help with the characters Elmo and Abby, emphasizing on the importance of checking in on neighbors after a storm. So it's called Storm on Sesame Street, and Post Malone will be on there performing a song. Yes, it's so cool. Post Malone on Sesame Street. Who would have thought in 2015 when Post Malone first came out that it wound up on Sesame Street?
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0: listening to the answer. You don't call it. You text it to 209-951-5946. And from all of the answers, all the correct answers, I pick one lucky winner, and they will win the Aquarium of the Bay tickets. Okay, so today's question, what TV show is Post Malone going to be on? Just made the announcement a few minutes ago. He's going to be joining a TV show, a kid show. What show is Post Malone joining? 209-951-5946. Text me your name, the city you're texting from, and the name of the TV show that Post Malone will be on. 209-951-5946. I will pick one lucky winner from all the correct answers. So there you go. So text me your name, the city you're texting from, and the TV show that Post Malone will be on.
1: Don't answer the phone. It's another Kaylin Carmen prank call.
2: Hello?
3: Hello, my name is Carmen, and I'm calling with Ilana Banana Massage. Can I please speak to Phil?
2: Yeah, that's me.
3: Hi, Phil. So, hello. Hi there. It says here that you have an appointment scheduled for this Thursday?
2: Yeah.
3: For a massage, yes. And it says that you are going to be using your gift card?
2: I got a gift card for $70, so it should be like a massage for an hour, I think.
3: Unfortunately, we're under new ownership, so we're not able to honor any gift cards from our previous...
2: How does that have to do with it's? If it's bought, then all the records are followed, don't they? So sorry.
3: So I don't know how the business side works. Okay, I'm just calling you to let you know.
2: Okay, well, can you tell your manager to look into that? Because
3: I understand. Okay, I understand that you're getting a massage so that you can relax, but I'm going to need you to relax right now because you're interrupting me and I'm trying to explain.
2: You're actually making me more tense. This conversation making me more tense.
3: Why is it making you more tense, sir? I mean, listen.
2: Because you're telling me my $70, that's a lot of money. Maybe it's not a lot of money for you, but it's a lot of money for me. So I would like to get my service.
3: What does it have to do with it being a little bit or a lot of money? Doesn't matter how much money it is. We're not going to be able to honor it because we are not. Well, we are no longer massage. What's so funny?
2: What's funny is that you're telling me I can't get a massage.
3: Yes, and laughter is the best medicine, especially if you're stressed out. So I suggest that you continue laughing this off.
2: Let me tell you something. No. Yeah, you keep laughing, you stupid clown. You sound like a clown.
3: Hello?
2: Yeah, hello?
3: Hold on, this is Carmen. I believe we were disconnected. I'm calling from Ilana Banana Massage. Sir, I'm not trying to rub you the wrong way.
2: You can rub. I'm going to rub your head with my elbow.
3: Excuse me.
2: Can you stop calling me unless you figure your out?
3: That's not how you do a head massage.
2: I'm on you, and I'm going to say that you're doing fraudulent business activity.
3: Why would you call? Excuse me. The police are some of my best customers, okay?
2: You're not helping.
3: You need to relax. You really need to relax.
2: So I can get my money back. I need my money back, you little... You can take that $70 and shove it in your big fat...
3: Stupid.
4: Yeah, check it out, man. 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
1: Last week, last Friday, I stared death in the eyes, and I won. Yeah, I'm going to go out, going to get some miles in, so I'm running. And then there's this pickup truck, a huge one. So he hits the gas and guns it. And comes inches from hitting me, the tires screeched. And I yell, WTF, and look at the guy, and he's huge. And thankfully, he was reasonable because I think he would have beat me up.
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1: Yes, this is the game where I ask a trivia question, and then you have to text me the answer. You text the answer to 209-951-5946. I pick one lucky winner from all the correct answers today. The question is, Post Malone is going to be on a TV show. What TV show is he going to be on? Let's get the winner on the phone right now.
2: Hello?
1: Hi, is this Aaliyah Gonzalez in Stockton?
2: Yes, it is.
1: Hi, this is Lucas at Kaywin. How are you?
2: Good, and you?
1: Good, good. Happy Friday. What's going on?
2: Just dropping the kids off at school.
1: Oh, yeah. It's so crazy that school's back in session.
2: Yes.
1: It doesn't even feel like summer happened. Like, we're just getting hot weather now. Today's going to be 100 degrees.
2: Yeah, I know.
1: Well, anyway, I know you know the answer. What TV show is Post Malone going to be a part of?
2: Sesame Street.
1: Yes, you are correct. Congratulations.
2: Yay, thank you.
1: Yes, we're going to hook it up with a family four-pack of tickets to Aquarium of the Bay in San Francisco.
2: Nice. Thank you so much.
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0: 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It's Lucas in the Morning. So Diddy has a release date now. Yes. January 24th, 2028. So a year from this coming January, January 24th, 2028. So a year from this upcoming January, Diddy is going to be released from prison, at least right now. The reason why it was pushed up and he's getting out earlier is because he's had good conduct. He's been a good prisoner.
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4: Well, it looks like the Friday morning commute is coming to an end. We do have a bit of slow traffic getting through Ripon, northbound 99, beginning at Jacktown Road, but that picks up even before you get to 120 in Manteca. 5 and 99 are both flying through Stockton, and no delays on 205 through Tracy, heading for 580. That's traffic. I'm Ron Servi.
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6: How often do you stop to wonder whether you should share something that's revealing, maybe even embarrassing, with a partner, a friend, or even your boss? In her new book called Revealing, The Underrated Power of Oversharing, behavioral scientist Leslie John says doing just that can help you deepen relationships that are vital to your life. We need people to trust us in order to get things like love, friendship, and career success. That's what she told us. When you make yourself vulnerable by revealing something sensitive, it does make other people trust you. In turn, when you ask someone to reveal something about themselves, showing that interest will generally lead someone to like you more. Why? Because people like to be asked about themselves, she says. It also signals that they are discriminating and choosy, but in a good way. I'm Dr. Sanjay Gupta, helping you live a better life.
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1: Yeah, I'm going to go out. I'm going to get some miles in, so I'm running. And then there's this pickup truck, a huge one. So he hits the gas and guns it. And comes inches from hitting me. The tires screeched. And I yell, WTF! And look at the guy, and he's huge. And thankfully, he was reasonable because I think he would have beat me up.
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0: to re-release it. It wasn't released, so it's not a re-release, but they're going to release music that's never been released from back in the day. I think that is so cool. I mean, it's almost like a Destiny's Child reunion. I'm excited for that.
1: Yeah. Mornings hit different with Lucas.
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0: 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It's Lucas in the morning. So today, Karma's giving this guy a hard time about a massage. 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
1: Hello?
2: Hello, my name is Gottaman, and I'm calling with Ilana Banana Massage. Can I please speak to Phil?
1: Yeah, that's me.
2: Hi, Phil. So, hi there. It says here that you have an appointment scheduled for this Thursday.
1: Yeah.
2: For a massage, yes. And it says that you are going to be using your gift card.
1: I got a gift card for $70, so it should be like a massage for an hour.
2: Yes. Unfortunately, we're under new ownership, so we're not able to honor any gift cards from our previous.
1: How does that have to do with if it's bought, then all the records are followed, don't they? So
2: sorry. So I don't know how the business side works. Okay, I'm just calling you to let you know.
1: Okay, well, can you tell your manager to look into that? Because
2: I understand. Okay, I understand that you're getting a massage so that you can relax, but I'm going to need you to relax right now because you're interrupting me and I'm trying
1: to
2: explain.
1: You're actually making me more tense. This conversation making me more tense.
2: Why is it making you more tense, sir? I mean, listen.
1: Because you're telling me my $70, that's a lot of money. Maybe it's not a lot of money for you, but it's a lot of money for me. So I would like to get my service.
2: What does it have to do with it being a little bit or a lot of money? Doesn't matter how much money it is. We're not going to be able to honor it because we are not. Well, we are no longer massage. What's so funny?
1: What's funny is that you're telling me I can't get a massage.
2: Yes, and laughter is the best medicine, especially if you're stressed out. So I suggest that you continue laughing this off.
1: Let me tell you something. No. Yeah. Yeah, you keep laughing, you stupid clown. You sound like a clown.
2: Hello?
1: Yeah, hello?
2: Hold on, this is Carmen. I believe we were disconnected. I'm calling from Ilana Banana Massage. Sir, I'm not trying to rub you the wrong way.
1: You can rub. I'm going to rub your head with my elbow.
2: Excuse me.
1: Can you stop calling me unless you figure your out?
2: That's not how you do a head massage.
1: On you, and I'm going to say that you're doing fraudulent business activity.
2: Why would you call? Excuse me. The police are some of my best customers, okay?
1: You're not helping.
2: You need to relax.
1: Someone else to
2: you really need to relax.
1: So I can get my money back. I need my money back, you little... You can take that $70 and shove it in your big fat...
2: Stupid.
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11: Well, the Friday morning commute was coming to an end, but now in Manteca, we're getting reports of a crash. The center divide on 120 westbound just before Union Road. Two cars involved in this crash. That's got traffic backed up to 99 and northbound 99 backed up into Ripon towards Jacktone Road. That's traffic. I'm Ron Servey.
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13: A better life with Dr. Sanjay Gupta.
14: How often do you stop to wonder whether you should share something that's revealing, maybe even embarrassing, with a partner, a friend, or even your boss? In her new book called Revealing, The Underrated Power of Oversharing, behavioral scientist Leslie John says doing just that can help you deepen relationships that are vital to your life. We need people to trust us in order to get things like love, friendship, and career success. That's what she told us. When you make yourself vulnerable by revealing something sensitive, it does make other people trust you. In turn, when you ask someone to reveal something about themselves, showing that interest will generally lead someone to like you more. Why? Because people like to be asked about themselves, she says. It also signals that they are discriminating and choosy, but in a good way. I'm Dr. Sanjay Gupta, helping you live a better life.
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0: 97.7, 98.3 K-Win. It's Lucas in the morning. It's a Friday. It's going to be a hot day today. A high of 100 degrees. In fact, it's going to be over 100 all weekend long. So this is the weekend that you got to find a friend with a pool.
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0: 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It is Lucas in the morning, so I'm heading out for the weekend. But, you know, Renee's coming in here. 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
4: Well, the Friday morning commute was coming to an end, but now in Manteca, we're getting reports of a crash. The center divide on 120 westbound just before Union Road. Two cars involved in this crash. That's got traffic backed up to 99 and northbound 99 backed up into Ripon towards Jacktone Road. That's traffic. I'm Ron Servi.
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6: a better life with Dr. Sanjay Gupta.
7: I don't know about you, but my social media feeds are flooded with lotions and potions and gadgets, all promising to unlock different components of longevity. But if you log off, take a step back from all the hype, you'll find that the actual keys to a longer, healthier life are hiding in plain sight. There are four of them. Number one, nutrition. The Mediterranean diet really is the gold standard. Number two, exercise. You should be getting 150 minutes of moderate intensity exercise or 75 minutes of vigorous intensity exercise every week, plus strength training and stretching. Number three, sleep. Sleep is when your body and your brain repair themselves. You should be getting 7 to 9 hours a night. And finally, number four, often gets forgotten, socialization. It's not a bonus. It's a necessity for a healthy life, finding a sense of community, purpose, and belonging. I'm Dr. Sanjay Gupta, helping you live a better life.
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1: 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The tires screeched. And I yell, WTF! And look at the guy, and he's huge. And thankfully, he was reasonable because I think he would have beat me up.
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Hollywood, Michelle from Stockton. She just texted me. She missed out on that word to text to qualify to go see Kehlani. 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

Young Miami right there, 97.7, 98.3 K. This is Valley's Party Station. Your boy Jeff Bonney in for Louie Cruz. You want to go see Kehlani at a tour stop of your choice? You and a friend, I'm talking about flights, hotels, concert tickets, and an ultimate VIP meet and greet experience, y'all. Don't sleep on it. I got that keyword coming up in the next hour. Don't move.

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Speaking of let them know, I'm going to let y'all know the keyword for the Kehlani Flyaway meet and greet experience at a tour stop of your choice. 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Y'all better stick around.

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2: So Jay-Z and Tom Brady are collaborating to give business advice to NFL rookies. If I, you know, were 22 and I were making $15 million and Jay-Z and Tom Brady were telling me how to manage my money, I'm not even going to front. I would.